0: Immer eure Hits. 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
2: Hello, party people, this is Captain Kim speaking. Welcome aboard Benga Airways. After takeoff, we'll pump up the sound system, cause we're going to...

Generation of the groove. Generation on the move. Join in on the disco trial.

mundane, a masterpiece. Oh my, my, oh my, my love. I take one look at you, you're taking me out.

that mama, she got it sticking in the cameraman. And we could have some Emmys up there. What's that?